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Just one night all we got. 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Just one night all we got. 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

fade eventually. 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
1: 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I took the long road across the ocean.

Tell my heart is beating, I can feel the recipe. 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My blood is pumping, I can see the end is right in front of me. Don't

I'm sitting pretty impatient, but I know you gotta put in them hours. I'ma make it harder. I'm sending pic after picture, I'ma get you fired.

music is my best friend. Once you tell her to water the flowers, I want her to remember music is my best friend.